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So for Mami Victoria and Evangelist Leticia Mensah. Yeah, Radinyan Kopwa Sam Krojin, the Ebabuan, the Betuana Mosio Christum. 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The Ukwada Bia, and Tinano Pay. Come for Jumadia Mouse, and Nanny Day Dikaya Utibia. Menu Casa Fidian Fem Free. So also, so Abrania Brebiana said the Ukwada Bia Utibia. Free Unia Untibida, don't find a Casa Fidian and to open so ready 104.7. And now, pay Union INT Salvation, our Jumadi in Free Christ Apostolic Church International. 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
4: age the committees that we put in place to please wake up. Parliament must also be part of the national conversation. I therefore expect the appropriate committees of this house. We have now a human rights committee. I have spoken to the leadership before that when you hear or see any such human rights abuses, please, you have the power to inquire and investigate into those issues. Don't just sit silent and expect that somebody should refer it to you. That's not what the law says. We have a remit conferred upon us as a house and as committees under outstanding orders to take an active interest in the matters and to engage relevant constitutional, regulatory, and civil society bodies on the state of our public discourse, the adequacy of the existing legal and institutional framework.
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2: 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Professor Benny Sotu, Emma Yabo to me. Empty, Obaya, and Fray, possibly Fray, me, Wahima, and Yabu Shepeni, and then Penny for Bakra. I was a Guba, a candidate, and I'll carry something in a. And now, where I say, we should put up one inch and a neck for him, and the other pony, and you know, to be Diana, and then they come. I am sorry, a family, or a family, and it was a kind of work. And then she told me, this is a tear, the gentleman, as it may be, out of a phone, and very full head down. And she knows yet. So the bear, so you do. People who say, as a matter of a car, they didn't know it. And we yield, Sarada, and what a man, she paid. She paid a person, say, and you know, but yes, and all pass over here, a money, I'll see you. And I did, Sarada, with the mouth. The client tell us seven or you have 5 years, yeah, me. A real, and another friend, continue. And by the Kaye and Wayama. And you could see, and he said, a brat be there, a question there. Yahoo, number in Freedom, in Yap, Shepany Abba, or Chocrata, said he, and two in Marshall. Nah, when you met you, and yet, and yet, it all, on the trip guide, from the command, shoot up, and him. Yes, you trip guide, and go best time. To a to your choice, my man. As a young man, yes, send me a good thing. To talk and not to me, and you, Samai, and Puna, Trencher. And he, a horrible, and a man, spied him who said, A man, a horse war, or some horse war, or him, an idea, and when he forms some idea, he said, you know, or why you go to Musica? A 10 million, or to try. Kayen, tell us something you know, who was a bit continuing. Who's young and one of them, Tasama, Stayaka, the Kofia, and the same year yet. The same year yet, come up. And my dear start, then my good at Chame. And here, Jassy Hill. Say, I am. So the Sutan here, you know, as a year tinnum. It's what we have for Gan or Grandpa, as a man who turned up from Washington. The Colonel. Then I go down for high and to my son yet. Hey, you should be here. Yeah, to be in the over down is not my nursing. Any other point, then say, Uncle, you mind the bottle. I come here, said, I didn't see a child, who come over here. You're a human being, you know. Send your money and all. Therefore, come with Jasper. It's just a little fret. I drank on your yin. And then the boss said, I am so friendly. Okay, Papa. And I said, you do. You are in my ear, no. I got a very full of women in our chassis. One for the rich, I said, that's what I got. I was all that. You have him. You can't. It is he, you know. Why not, Yassi? And I said, what did you do? Now we get this. You can't find it. So, a big can be this. Then I said, you are in my ear, no. So fata, so fata, so yet is here, so yet is here. Mamma, what I'm shipping here to say, yeah, we shall find it. Come on, I'm sure. Oh, why, no, you know, we put it. As a friend of Mosel, so, let's see, I don't know. You see, you know, the same, but in 4 years, the heat, yeah, when there's a more court, the more you say, you don't know what it is, you know, so you're set for time, where this year, we didn't manage it. I'm in the court.
3: Court, court, court, court, court, court, court, court, court, court, court, court, court, court, court, court, court, court, court, court, court, court, court, court, court, court, court, court, court, court, court, court, court, court, court, court, court, court, court, court, court, court, court, court, court, court, court, court, court, court, court, court, court, court, court, court, court, court, court, court, court, court, court, court, court, court, court, court, court, court, court, court, court, court, court, court, court, court, court, court, court, court, court, court, 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
6: wo kwa wani
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5: apia kubi costo no achi
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2: Odo we no see so enye ne na me be shea no bia be to me fu 99 solo ku me no ne twi so maso ansa na afi me shea do sun so what ya na utie Mr. Black e wo pim so 104.7 FM hey keep it locked strong cheese on the mic. 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
1: I'm sure you've all been following the new media. I'm a media person by training, and we know what we call responsible media. Now, there's a new term that we call information integrity, and that is because the media landscape has changed. Before, if you saw a story in graphic, it has been well researched. The journalist whose byline is there has put his reputation behind it, and so he takes responsibility for the story. Today, we don't have that traditional media that we knew. The media has become democratized. Anybody with a mobile phone can disseminate information. And it was easier with Facebook and X because you had to own it, you had to verify it and all that. But there's a new media called TikTok. And it's not only Ghana where people are wondering what to do to regulate TikTok. Because in all countries all over the world, they are wondering what to do to make sure that we have information integrity, even with TikTok. Anybody who has a phone just puts it in front of him and just says whatever he likes. And once they put it out, it has an algorithm that shares it. And so if you listen to something similar, it will bring you another one that's similar. It will bring you another one that's similar. So even to watch it, sometimes you want to open something else and then it will cut in. And as usual, Ghanaians, we also have taken it to a new level. Insults and some people, I don't mind if people show their face and own what they are saying. But there are some who are hiding and they just put something there, and behind it, they say the most violent.

We know we will bring in us to 3:15 live on 104.7 FM. It's the last of the month of September 2026, 30th September, Wednesday. Good afternoon. Thank you so much for making us number one. Thank you for choosing us. My name is Kofi. 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We are live on Facebook. Oba Facebook kwa pimsuwa radio. Join us if it's your first time. Like the page. Na e share with the friends and family. Na mwonsu enjoy bi. 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So make sure you leave your comments. 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And so, buwami, estumi live on all the social media platforms. 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Bigo is changing the game by giving away free cash. And auto Bigo Cola, na omuse, fakitobaji kese. 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This promo is regulated by the NLA on the Caritas lottery platform. 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
2: 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Is it better
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1: 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Well, yeah, Rahim Asi, foreign news, no, Kokotien. 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
2: 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I say famo ubi an kare.
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2: Eh normal mamo. Si si abe normal. You see, in 1992, na yebo 1994 World Cup qualifier. Ti, in 1992, na yebo 1994 World Cup qualifier. Na ye prepare yon edi ako US 94. So during the qualifiers, na ye ne omayim ti se. 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So you will progress ako the next stage into three teams ubo we are then you pro nobody first now progress there then they call the next stage yeko ko Burundi born o Burundi na abedi pe nya delay flight into went me anko
1: okay.
2: Ebo bonu we na one Hamabani Amani Ashegu Baku Edia Ghana. 1992. 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Because after the Burundi genocide, after Burundi ni Rwanda genocide as some ACV, you know. Na answer na ebo bonu kwa na Ghana ha. 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Even though Ghana be di pele anko.
1: Yeah.
2: But sa we she Ghana team no mo de call e na.
1: Yeah, strong enough.
2: Ghana team ana Antonio Boa ene ne a lead attack. Kwame Ayew. Oli Rahman. The late Chamukwe, Antoine Bafo, Isaac Asare, Frank Amankwa, Yewa Champo, Stanley Abura. So which is our team now? Let's at that time now. Let's our team is capable of beating any club in any nation in Africa here. Burundi share 1-0. Ghana for Anya Hunti, I say. Unfortunately, sad defeat in your friend saying Bujumbura no, it led to our failure to qualify for the 19th next stage of the World Cup qualifier. Because yes, it means your Algeria 2-0 ewa Prince Poku Pole.
1: Okay.
2: Emma Burundi Bahama Eshow 3-0 or so. You call back. Your last match, nay, he had drawn against Algeria to qualify in Tel Ansem. Emma Algeria, Eshe 2-1. And Ukraine, he can't share first goal. Siki Akono. And sign of Algeria 80 Ashe. Brunei defeat, no, we defeat, you know. The kind of Hawa Ediba or Mayim away football cycle. ye nya asem ketwa that time no 92 omuhye e wo bujumbura bujumbura capital enye Ghana because ne ni ye pedigree and ye status at that material time
1: yeah
2: enne Niger timishe wa class sports studio e normal mun ka here it's like mo fa ni so normal ye ni Comoros bo e mo muhye ye ni Gambia timi bo e wo Ghana e ma Gambia share
3: Niger
2: share we fail to beat Angola we fail to beat Sudan Sudan share
1: yeah, so.
2: And Ghanaians feels that a normal. At a crowd in the group, it feels that a normal. Because Oma develop a new culture. You dare not criticize the effort.
1: Yeah.
2: Oma do what up to say, Sabi. You dare not criticize the effort. You dare not say something that you think that Obia or Ghana is about footballer. Obia Nia Giribium, it is only the effort and its stooges. Ono mu omo no mu adwene
1: yeah
2: nan sei yewra Vincent Asafoa tafo MP eko ka about the development of football uhwe efe nkora no sabi atakora mu ekwan omo di MP ni fa so so omo twi na bo so because we criticize the FA and then your Ghana Football Association and no mu president na ba thank God nobody dare criticize them nobody dare criticize them. We pump in money day in, day out. We sit at our comfort zone and then Burundi comes. Your friend is saying, Gambia comes and they beat us by 4-2. Very normal. Very normal.
1: But since I'm here, what can you cry? MPD, what can you? Recently, Anna, ne yakobo la Côte d'Ivoire. Honorable, J. Bafo. 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
1: yeah
2: ene ɔmo ra na ɔmo football
1: I'm going to say that.
2: Now, me blame you. Me blame the current government because the entire America say, "When we lead here, yebo." Ghana buying strategically. It is because I'm my every phone. No.
1: Yeah.
2: And we chair my clubs, you know, without calling for accountability.
1: Exactly.
4: Every phone they are basa. No, and you money is kept being free.
2: They are liars.
4: But senior, then a basa the mini a woman penny. What to worry them because we discuss idea. Na obi be dispute o no kure na waka se o discussion mu
2: enti efefo no kan kire me no bebi o munye se sika ni free ye
4: o
1: musi Ghana Premier League Limited
4: company
1: ana discuss ne ma eye
2: Ghana Premier League Limited free him fa o mu register nda ben ejumo be na Ghana Premier League Company Limited eye o mu source of funding eye den omo initial capital omo di share omo djumo mo omunya mfaso o so omo ma FF4 ni sika mo omo chema omo che 1 million Ghana cedis and ma clubs e ye den why do people think who are their board members who is their CEO omo administrative office were here why do people think that omo we are so dumb and stupid to resent that you know, we don't think ya kasa sem we are no we jedi
4: ensina e ba sa minister no you ntimi blame ni kakra.
2: You see,
4: and I see what come.
2: You see, whatever the situation is, minister, the Ghana sports and the Ashen, the FA, the Ghana football and the Ashen. So I'm talking about Ghana football. And who wants them? Ah, make it. And no, I was so sad. Ah, Gambia, to me, Gambia.
1: Yes, too good.
2: What do I know? Mimi, you know, somewhere around 1989. 88, 89 aba many ba me ho pass me hwe football no ma tie ase pa 87 88 eba no say ye bo qualifier na Ghana ne Ivory Coast Nigeria ene ebia Tunisia na Morocco e wo group ba ko a obi anim say Ghana e be qualify na do obedi second no
3: ana ye hwehwe ene Ghana itim bo qualify ni Angola ni Sudan ni Niger
1: itim qualify
3: e group itim qualify na yawe the probability that this current games here cause you be win e very high you know why because bibian che say betu ash africus e wa Ghana ha
1: there be a burden oh e di agro crisis number be share
3: well bibian che say betu ash africus wa Ghana bibian so che say pesu ba na ye dan de no ano bibian che say betu ash your friend say no
1: Gambia
3: Gambia e wa your friend say
1: omo coach no kra no o say na omo ankasa no de na ye omo wan say eni we know mo win no any problem but so omo e she Ghana four goals no one omo am su da
3: da oh bibia nche say bitch match Gambia or Banju now so ko fire friends in Somalia any Niger mo omo how dey e ya pair the last time we met your friend is saying Niger no yeah team am show muti dey nche say bitch match Somalia so we end up placing third or last in the group. So the probability of saying call your friend is saying the next AFCON no on the evidence of the Yehu is saying HRS say a very high.
1: Yeah.
3: The probability saying call AFCON. Ever we go can if for no do at them. O ko ka. And so my high at a promo much be come moment to no me do at them. Oh social media and your friends the mainstream media o me do at them. They feel that nobody can criticize them. And then so as Yakobo Bo say na she blasters me wa be jina ho America FF u be hu say atakra mobile media so no wa be bisa say me nso me kwache be bia me nya iska kuto me motorbike
1: na sina say president na mu no GFA president na mu no kra no e ba media no so e be respond
3: say coach na ya develop o man yi mu no where are we heading towards especially e bo na kwakwe and I'm telling you me no bia nya jo so mo kache say any place a me no be any adwene o. Some catch say any good players are. How do we judge players? We judge players by the performance of their various clubs. Any baby on bobo free. And I yes and
1: okay.
3: Currently as we speak, I can boldly confidently tell you na me the message to Boaka Jose. Currently league ya started with Europe. There's no African footballer overboard to say your friend say Nyoma.
1: Yeah. Leon.
3: There's no African player. I will put you up a very good performance. Essen and it's Nyoma.
1: My last game crab before international break and I share 2 goals.
3: So in today, Mumfa 11 players now modern boy. You know. Basically, when you have first team players or more clubs.
1: Yeah.
3: In the Gambia players in minimum saying. You can come over to an Ivorian players in Ewa Suruka Kra. But relatively normally a very young team. The Ivorians were a very young team.
1: Yeah.
3: Oh, coach in the only new Emma because of experience within the African territory.
1: Yeah.
3: Say have a Rene in the one. So me only new mame. Or do we have campaign? And it's a quite sad for. A quite sad dead. But I'm saying that if I request a bit my fight, your friend say Yao Diomandi, right?
1: Yeah, Diomandi.
3: No more kofa a friend say guy back on your friend say Yakunti say infa.
5: But
3: Yakui. Yakui. The first time my old boy a friend said tough life football or bright new. But look at how lovely he was when he was playing against Ghana. Look at Diomandi, right? That's a Nigerian.
1: Yeah.
3: Diomandi.
1: Yes.
3: Real Madrid team onye shase nyebi moyo. But look at how my players here left right and left fullback no almost struggle with game.
1: Now first 15 to 20 minutes no
3: challenge. Okay. So, you see, our game is not progressing. And you do not talk about it. When you look at our club football, I hear bogus and porous. A club in Mali beat a Ghanaian club, and our back Ghana no has a draw with us. A club in Mali.
1: But senior, Omo leading a football no sono. They see nothing wrong with that too. They feel say
3: because of because they can get people to insult you, so they Omo normalize your friends say abnormality. They are normalizing abnormalities. Until me start a medical fast and the two as I'm buying now. When we lost against your friends say Burundi, Bujumbura, it was a talk of time about 1 week. Nay, Kano or Maima, Ghanaians didn't understand why we lost that game. And
5: I'll
4: so-called football people for omo woni teams yi sina omo so say okay mom because mu na mo to aba no ba ye ko to aba ye mo besa to ma send the pakru ya
2: because
4: yeah intense summer clubs no
2: you see because of me no woni say people use money to change me reforms na ye ye no reforms na nante chimu ye in 2006 2004-2006
1: amoye
2: because one first a boy no the omoye and so mama the football people in a absolute control okay. Over the football running of the football which in actual sense be I was saying keboa
1: yeah
2: but omoye free the old system no tamana old system it was the government of the day who appoint two people na if you phone atun so ba na ba ko ababa ye friend say president of the football association and the gaka chairman so so ababa gaka first vice chairman ababa the vice chairman of the Ghana football association so you could see that when he's serving the interest of the football and then the government of Ghana and the way so is also serving the interest of the class no we show must
1: yeah
2: if you say said in it see gaka anya interest boom any interesting view because now Gaka vice chairman no obey every vice chairman and this is sad in your year for there when was that some much say Gaka for a co-election
1: they say organize
2: Gaka no one
1: top four crown won't me organize be pub I will
2: so that time no na nipa kon orande so nipa kon nim say so kon no amun no humoden a
1: onya opportunity
2: na ban ne be ko tia no so sa reform no muna mfo bi dunfu kunfo e be dunfu kunfo e be dunfu kunfo ma ye because the football people now have absolute control of what they yeah. want to do sa football people no football president no ye to no so ba nipa 120 penalty to no so bo
1: 124
2: but he has the guts to insult an MP nipa over 2000 and to no so ba what we say since enro omu nyina omu goro boss obi aye din Facebook or info
1: sina I say they no make be like
2: from them talking
1: you can't cheat nature
2: and after this one the current football association president still want to go for a third time
1: but eno there
2: anka yo tamane wo military we we so ketchu me boom tu
1: but sina he o Ukanya Alaja Kambi. Ya onu no has a folk. Ebe san ba montin. Abe ka chere say at the end of the day football people will decide. Engine ye ni ayen ka football people no kwano. Ye adwene chere no ehun hia e mata che say ye ye mpe be grant na. A big club e wo oman mu hasi.
2: Because na, you are using your two partisan politics.
4: Until as ba ye ka chere say oman panyi mrem. In this case also oman panyi timi bam. Because the Sandy Parker Cray could decide my bum.
2: But I think our football need revolution. You see, another voodoo argument I omu nama omuye. Omuzi o I'm buying SCCC. Your friend is saying Astro Teps Bibri. And the ma mrante and ya bomb monte sa
1: mucheska in dino
2: sansa munte
1: and yama cos falling to me in ya says ewo aye pitches no
2: send if you present no or no. So oko Morocco.
1: Yeah.
2: Ana ongo Morocco.
1: Oko da.
2: Onko South Africa.
1: Ibia oko.
2: Onko Senegal.
1: Oko pa.
2: Onko Ivory Coast.
1: Oko pa.
2: Onko Cameroon.
1: Oko.
2: Oko a pitch be near o. En le chance na dwene wu. Na dwene mo na ho. En le chance na dwene ewu. Because there's no serious country in this world. Our running footballer or that's who believe it that. Or say about ball, or your friend is saying, Debbie, a church. So, there's no such your friend's a country. And then you blow your football. Not any yen, say football, and yeah, here for Juma. If you don't have money, you can't run a football club. Say the children. So, I wish I would get another time another day. To come and talk about the
1: difference. I'm sure
2: Kodoko Kakran said,
1: new coach, but after four games,
2: Kodoko coach, and I'm coach.
1: Eric Tinkler, Oko assistant coach, Nuna, Oni Hamza.
2: think class no no bobo pao
1: diago yeah
2: no bobo and then this is no bobo pa no na Eric Tuviel
1: okay
2: South Africa Milford
1: yeah
2: mo win 1996 Cup of Nation. He was a fine player, but he knew he was not going to stay.
1: Okay.
2: One, you can't pitch condition the end yet.
1: Obedu ya kran or the kaka. Obedu ya.
2: And a two, so South Africa marketing is very high to extend that. Sika umbetu ya no wey intimi match.
1: Yeah.
2: So obviously now obe come back. To my colleague Asante Kotoko supporters, yen slow down.
1: Okay.
2: Yenyabutre. Emma the system. If I see the system, the entire system. Okay. Me, so who study me? Said me ti. Who study me? Obi oni me ache biaro. Eya me mat time. Answer na my static criticism.
1: Okay.
2: I want to believe that the current board or the management, ewo adi bi mu a, abro mo ni sukakra. Omu yia time.
1: Okay.
2: No more the your friend is saying. And said, but they also need an effective communication.
1: Okay.
2: They need somebody. And they need a group of people who can communicate with to resonate the minds of the supporters for them to understand that Kotoko project.
1: Yes, you know, I think sir, may I argue because Usha this current and board here, yes, David Obinyakon. Oh, hey, normal, kakaka. But any channel can communicate. Ni nyako e social media.
2: They need somebody.
1: It's telling you hear from
2: you
1: them.
2: You see, they need somebody who can communicate to resonate the minds and the thinking of the supporters. The supporters need somebody to tell them this is the direction of the football club. Baby, I pesa do football club ne ekoni. Enti yawa short term plan, medium and then long term plan.
1: Okay.
2: So, this is what we want to do. Ochina, Dachina, this is what we want to do. Ochina, Dachina, this is where we want to reach. I don't think Kotoko have bad players. I don't think Kotoko have bad management setup.
1: Okay.
2: I don't think so. I don't want to believe that. I don't think so. Not thinking or believing or not believing it. I don't think so. Kotoko don't have a bad management structure. They don't.
1: But because you know, Oshé, yes, this season, Ankasa Omo take fully charge about as how Omo years and to call. You could see progress. Umuze, at least team no.
2: You see, so that is why I'm saying that I believe Ombian country me new Ombia management my bitch market me say my belief is not right thought. I believe Kotoko is in the rebuilding process.
1: Okay.
2: Observing from afar, sana margin in AME.
1: Okay.
2: Kotoko, our rebuilding process. A DB also a friend rebuilding. Yamre. Neada yeni.
1: Yeah.
2: Nessa situation, you are still here, Kotoko from pain. And to be stress supporters in the say, they should stay calm. And support the football club because Omo who said so far Omo supporters and Sebi Omo fan chairman you're in charge of player management
1: yeah
2: team require any sponsors bill so the kind of recruitment and you're in team so that every season management is starting you're in team that's what we have a fear our bejiska
1: Debbie
2: and I'm at it
1: Debbie
2: you're in team over here so we have a fear say you're a money scar no one go to your place you're in team
1: but yeah
2: Yanti, Omu Kratia, Omu Tama, Omu Ma,
1: Omu Bechia,
2: Omu Mampo, who said, Bia,
1: they said,
2: Omu Besum,
1: Eddie Omu Babasum,
2: and Yanti say, Omu Basse, Omu Betite, Nero, whom will be so, say, I did, assembled Lessi, Omu Zoyaso, Omu Beji, Namu Good, Yanti, and to your supporters, Yamo Muska, and the Yanti, Susu say. And our current management team, I believe and I believe strongly believe even Dachi, who Nipa may say, Omusha Boys, who continue with Biada so Mudo Musica Yokotoko, won't take.
1: Okay.
2: They will not mention it

0: mumbeji na mungu yenti. 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
0: 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Ana we current management. I believe and I believe strongly believe. Even dachi. O nipa men say o mohwe bo isu o nkote no obi ada say o mu do musika yekotoko o nte
1: okay
0: do no mention it anywhere even push o mu do musika na ya you no hear it
1: yeah
0: so say na mr say supporters no we should support them
1: okay
0: ye mo mutan say management ne en kan chire ye mpo say o mu o rebuild na ye supporters ye avail your minds back to 1999 Tama na kodoko na ni ball cry di betri na e ball mensa ye ko ball league match 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
0: 99 yɛ nure chia ebi tu kɔ And the next situation, yeah, 99, we couldn't raise a team to go. We train on Friday. The late year, SSRP, they don't know how to organize a team to go and play the match because they need car.
1: Yeah.
0: And at that time, the highest paid player of Kotoko, now 120,000 cedis. 120,000. And then 120,000. 12 Ghana cedis. Is it 12 Ghana cedis? No, 120,000. 123,000 frame.
2: 12 cities.
1: 12 cities. Say first, 120,000 and then 12 cities.
0: 12 cities. And then the highest paid player of Kotoko, Joseph Henrich.
2: Almost 27
0: years. Yes, 12 cities. The highest paid player. 12 cities. Kotoko, how much home no move in here? On winning bonus, 30 cities. 3 cities.
1: 3 cities.
0: 30,000. Omukwa we no muko win ya. Omu winning bonus 5,650,000. Ebet mensa by in the first league game against Oko United Kotoko show 1-0 and so and is watching Kotoko 300,000 30 cedis. And a technical omuvu bia salary edeko 180,000 with 18 cedis.
1: Okay.
0: And omak team ne etia sese. Kotoko is going to be in a rebuilding process. Na rebuilding process na Kotoko beye no the timeline ye he believe by the end of the third year no Kotoko betime win the league and indeed by the time we do third year no Kotoko win the FA Cup omo bo FA Cup winners cup final in 2002 unfortunately Kotoko lost work final match o Kumasi
1: yeah
0: o free honum you were about for mobile
2: 2002.
0: How many
2: has given?
0: 2005 and they say 2005. And they say 2005. And they say fortunate. Or catch you say. Or you rebuilding in 3 years. No. And pampa. Or free one year about from the five team. So in 3 years now. So.
1: Yeah.
0: So 3 years. We win the league. So 10 years. No. 4 years. We win the league. But no a year. I build up a new stage. Or be a tiase. Of I in the middle of Bayer now, or cast a build the team of school for now for Njindi. By 2005, now Mokano. Next time Corona and his middle of Fowl 2001. No, no, we are going to first team players.
1: I say
0: Boboni. So, Sren and Miss Yakoto supporters and say, this current management are on the right path.
1: Okay.
0: Omo person would teach in a one core container, no more container, the area container.
1: I fe papa.
0: Onti na nsuba mudi o matem sa.
1: Anya sam ketu o.
0: Unni bibi edim die na ubi ya. 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Kodoko supporters no. 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

0: 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Right?
1: Yes.
0: Omunko support
1: stadium.
0: Omunko support team. Mo mo mother current management no abamimbu.
1: Yeah.
0: Even though omu abamimbu, ye were adwuma sa wo ya abamimbu.
1: Dabi.
0: Omumma supporters ni nhu se. Omumma mpanyifo no nhu se. No matter the situation. Omo support team no. No mba support team.
1: But sinia bi na na wo kan communication yo. Unse sese ya no.
0: It could be a gap. It could be a gap from the management side. I agree.
1: Okay.
0: Meji tum. So it could be a gap that the management need to fill that gap.
1: Okay.
0: The social media hype will be there.
1: Yeah.
0: But the ordinary oral communication to the understanding of the players, supporters and so, I will say no, so we honor.
1: Exactly.
0: I also pray that sebi mpanyifo ya eko mazo mumi umanjina asimu na musa uiska se mimi nti minka asimu umunti but I pray that umajini be kohono they have to have somebody enye obi ansu no umu nam nanze umu nam redi suka sabasaba enye umu biyo they need somebody who is very oriented in communication who understand the modern football administration and understand a supporter behavior towards a football club.
1: Yeah.
0: Case study, they can go and look at it. They should go and look at how Haruna Mohammed handled Kodoko communication from 1999 to 2002. Mm. They should look at how Yero Javis Pepamo handled Kodoko communication. Paul Adumo Chirmo.
1: Okay.
0: Even my own brother Koko Ayankra. They need somebody who can speak and talk to the reasonability of the supporters.
1: Okay.
0: No matter as here.
1: Okay.
0: I wish Kodoko would go. Kodoko would, it's just a temporary setback.
1: Yeah. Alhaji Abubakar Razak. Yes. I'm off for a finie pa. Niko. Yeah, contribution come. Yeah, kwa humano suni ane yeah Prince Anoche, former Kumasi Asante Kotoko defender. Prince Anoche, yes. Eno yeah ni nukudi enkomo kakra ewo yeah humano su. Good evening, Prince Anoche. Hello. Hello.
2: Metuunga.
1: Okay, okay. Anoche, good evening.
2: Yeah, good evening.
1: Me jidi se bibia e fine.
2: Oh, ah, bibia ko super, bibia e fine pa. Yeah.
1: Ya te won ka che. Ya te won ka che pa.
2: Ah, no, no, bibia ko super. Same bibia so ho ye die.
1: Adom, nyame adom bibia so ho ye pa. 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
2: the man minya kwenya ye from secondary school. I mean, you know, I'm from Park with him and Boama winning our course because time I made him the better key personal. I was not part of the team, but Park was in a man by because I know a second coach in it. In general, I'm going to be first year, I'm going to be a man with a cow. I'm going to be a man with a cow. I'm going to be a man.
1: Okay.
2: And free one. I'm a friendly match. I'm a boy. na ma me di nya chance
1: na anoche ade pa na obekai ewo eye o first season ewo asante koroko emra wo bo hwe the way our club is here pressure wo me dear pa na be mo akai wo first season wo asante koroko
2: yeah my first league match am a boy eye me bofo akwa sa ta me abande koto koko am eye bo no Cape Coast I'm not talking here. One of Cape Coast and I'm back because I'm training in South Africa with Bas and I'm empty. Now my training, oh, you know, I know my training empty. With Bas and Bas, and some man, no one who say me swimming team mo.
1: On
2: by Bas, I don't know. Ha, because now tell out to Zuma now.
1: Okay.
2: I'm not. I say, koto kona me on and off. Nebu ha. Me o hoy minya bi monti ma bi o makoko tina fie ka kanti kama bant ma hene bae no
1: okay
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1: okay
2: in terms of safu jam fi ne home e no kokka che o mo ka che ensemble kotoko pia mboma kesden Sabu Janfi, and I cast a derby on Chassis, no, Bokobo, bant my hand money. To no honor bant my hand frame. And we didn't come with a single to play and name a bomber Kesben, and no money more way. And I'm so, cause I'm a Kesben here, Kotoko chairman, no, no, no, no, no, no, no, no, no, no, no, no, no, no, no, no, no,
1: no, no,
2: no, no, no, no, no, no, no, no, no, no, no, no, no, no, no, no, the last car said, oh, we send a bowl league match maybe. But sir, he has me a register me.
1: Okay.
2: Oh, the register me, didn't mean to me, M.O. And said, me yet, me poor training side day, no. And I, bant my hand is our friend. And I'm a koi. And the koi, I said, ah, koi, chine, so, so, but we need to register you. So, I don't know, I can't, 1 week or 2 weeks, I'm here the registration. And so, I'm going to check, I'm going to check, I'm going to check, the time, the registration, my first match here, yẹn bọ fọ akwa
1: okay
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1: aba yeah
2: enti ye train na me o second team I'm Taco Sakufu. And you're born and say, look, I register me here now. The diamond was a canting, common is a shop, what is a shop? And don't go, not the same issue I met for that near friend of Imprim. Because Imprim was poor. And gentle or Sakufu and Cassidy has one chassis because some match was a nobody because train a million, he gets anything. And I'm here, they decide to order me coy. Ya kwa ram costa ti
1: na
2: oh da no so for game is the free one no ano
1: oh okay
2: free one no
1: okay all right etie for any air prince anoche former asante koroko defender ana etwetwe enkomo ewo air dwuma die ni so na quickly unse a free say we free asante koroko and I say even uja e bobo e koye uk any sa no ma no asante koroko a change eye management or ma change leadership any I mean eye playing playing body no players no do na for all these years e dey na we free say was asante koroko ye as a club na afi o mutimi maintaining consistency e wo club no to the highest level
2: yes I do my person I can't want some crowd because on say the all your back no mostly I say obi awon adwenche oh in my adwenche me train say all the time I'm not going to work say super is a business oh into the say your company be a soon be a near their mama yeah their mama say Guinness they're my Guinness and I'm not say every year, we are saying I'm making money.
1: Okay.
2: That's saying I'm paying. We are trying to warm our home. We are Guinness for a conference on the team. We advertise the team. amati nanya sika bia no omo beye because omo reset omo be lose
1: okay
2: ya make as automatic
1: matias hepa
2: yes ano bibi sa no say
1: okay
2: but sir on say to vote me true ma mo mu chu sunu atu bia nipa 5 ya dia ma omo omo adwene na nkope
1: because okay
2: sometimes on say you before obi a self interest e won bi
1: okay
2: sa na tie be say ya bibi sa no say
1: okay.
2: Because expectation na e bi na kotoko won. Se se menye sa. Ana any place e nya se se no. Ya de sa old expectation na ma won se se e se sa na o se. Ba nya sa na. Enye sa na tie. Kotoko di bi won e kase.
1: Okay.
2: But quality no. Ah, but must e bi na e se de first na tie no.
1: Okay.
2: Enye sa na o se se.
1: Okay. Okay.
2: So,
1: yeah.
2: And any expectations no was so chan so na le ya le bobo ni fifi
1: mm
2: ati ni elusu elusu so na e ha supporters
1: yeah
2: yes anati
1: okay na anochi me emra Ghana football as a whole ankasa so why experienced player wa babu ni ye na wati mi bo eji udi ansa na uja wa akwe ude compare mo ma personal mo brosho na mo bo Ghana Premier League no any ene ude compare any standard da who say Ghana football e wo dachi
2: Ghana football they are safe because the league no entini ye ya ah ye ya entini ye good players for mo na team
1: that's
2: why they say any chire obi ane ma nga ba una bro chire ni e ko fana ba so me bo e bi ya die ene ene no doubt about it e bi ya die bet
1: okay
2: the way na ye league no ye league ni nya national team league
1: mm
2: o si nya players and they know each other we have first na o mo from you can say abedi pele mo time e benin na most of them you know, no move free. Omo bo Ghana League. And son omo tu kwen.
1: Okay.
2: What I said, he said, yeah, I need it. Honey, yeah. Yeah, university.
1: Hmm.
2: Because I bet my friend, omo Ghana League da. If you saw that Ghana, you won't get the same bet. No, about third division. Anyway, whom you know na. Omo ne mu sa ana, oko pie bia. Oko pie bia, Senegal, baby. You know, omo ne mu avipie. Israel, na. Omo ma, whom you know na. Ya ko fera ba national team.
1: E anoche ujiri se e dia pa na e ye biggest problem a Ghana football FCCC.
2: Your biggest problem is here. Who you know? E no ma build a circle bi ho a. If you are not part of the circle.
1: Okay.
2: Who ni pa? Oh, e se u na national team ni bi mo.
1: Mm.
2: Me na me ka me ma dwen chen senka government em fa ne hunko wuram. Okay. Make a from bandi a 2-3 years. Yes.
1: Okay.
2: Na yeni obia obia one GFC one team biar. Oti yeni omu ni ne free ho. Eni kwa sa one teama. Utimi aye jimo GFC.
1: Okay.
2: Yes, a conflict of interest in ebe every day.
1: Yeah.
2: E oma huna mfufu na na oma titi akoto to third division.
1: Okay.
2: Second division na. Omo se sa se ne ya de frere because minimum ko fo omo team to Ghana ah omo ni sa circle ni
1: okay
2: so ko to player this auto ma omo na bo omo team yes sir
1: okay
2: I u player u ba boka sa every time oh mira me ma dwen che no ki e bandi Ghana 2-3 years ne dey prepare ne dey ahwe ye locally dey obi a omo team se me eh unia wa dan fo kra ne wati ma na so be yejo ye ma onye djuma wo
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1: okay
2: but omo de mra no na ye djuma enti madam fo bi wa na na ni team ye ni yakofre no e bi ni ha
1: mm
2: dia sa Ghana football enye ye da
1: okay
2: na sa o se omo mu yisu akwan se omo circle no kotokoni has no ntimi ni omo free league ni
1: okay
2: this league ni be say kwa
1: yeah
2: yes and omo do ma shebu and so omo yisu omo teams na wo mu na na o mu de kotoko na hasen e di menti league ni kakra
1: okay
2: e sana ko yi to mu kotoko na hasen free league ne no obi am crazy because other teams obi no supporters bi o mehobo
1: okay
2: so when ten no mu de am kotoko na hasen akem no dan ko ma yu mo fimra na
1: okay prince yamre no ekọ e bi ti e kakra ye be se da afro ne ni odi nkomo e bi o na ofise last an office o hello
2: no
1: okay aha me che se Nicholas e pe se obusa wasem nti nigo anochi wo so
3: anochi boko de
2: okay boko azo
3: boko na mi bi se enu na center blaster game no as defender na na we yen any midfield na na obo bi kakra no say na osi blaster team ni ni players e boy angasa
2: national team na we for who for now we level me is very low when come you should look at even come pick look at teams in Krabia mu come you show say commitment better than what they did yesterday
1: you should look at team na
2: yes come me come better than
1: Okay.
2: My starting from World Cup qualifier, no. Boy, we need that there, but also we will be above. Means we can send you good animals and say we can't say much minimum. And now the American men come in a wrong way. A bit sensible, oh yeah. Her height, oh. The way most people make food, or not make food. Sibo nya midfielder.
1: Mm.
2: Because obo na obo no. As a midfielder no. Defender je ba wo ko jina space, upe space nya, ya de amao. 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Mi ni, onte, midfielder, player biya wo, ne weapon. Player biya wo nya, ko benya betu. Uya midfielder also uti mu se, wo de ane se, una, wo control the tempo of the game. And now we are ball winner. And now you're a good passer. Also, we know that we are Mubaku. But so my friend from World Cup, he qualifies. My friend will be quite busy and says, "When him, Obi will him na. Come on, only on country and say, 'Don't you want to be more?' Then say, 'What is your goal for each?'
1: Okay.
2: We pass now, not pass him back. That is not how my friend is. Oje born, you know you should opponents no no tackle. Sometimes you should no. Control the tempo of the game. So we will be a say information. My young friend, me new at give you already the team.
1: Okay.
2: Me na me new coach is now. Coach is me a very good. Cause they will know. Say also, I'm changing the defense. Center back because they was it here. Wait my boy, center back. They was it ball. Was it born a midfield? Center back that born more than midfield now born. Center back that one more than this because on team for the team face opponent in the side and ball and control you su opponent and find control game no. Who saw my penetrative pass up here?
1: Okay.
2: So that think a coach be coach is now here. How's it going to change as a defender? No more ready. Okay. Be a better son.
1: Mate. 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
5: 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Or battery bi to say gel battery, lithium battery, inverters, hybrid and a solar pumping machine. 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
2: Zuba.
1: Good evening.
2: Evening.
1: Libi I fine.
2: Oh, nyango pon la roma.
1: And then Brenda BTA pa.
2: Yeah. Afre for brim.
1: Yeah.
2: But we just have to make sure say amount for bemu say around and
1: yeah.
2: Prince Anochi ama yen in depth message of your national team and the kwan a e wo say your fashion.
1: Yeah.
2: Na yetimi e de nyo ma.
1: Na odo sa fun so akasa wo. Oni sane dara. Anka nanka mi wo interest na yen fan coach na.
2: I think I'm going to say obeye business administration ewo school after that now we enter into the banking field
1: okay.
2: Now executive council of the FA no ko ande ye nim criteria obi fa so etimi enya sa position no enu nti na e ma odu safo
1: okay.
2: Even though say amamfo e wo pain mu obema search comment say Gen Z is now mo yuso mo bet no
1: okay
2: omo any says or say sorry to them and I think say these are the people that umudi football and him.
1: Yeah.
2: And it's in a resource we ever know.
1: Okay.
2: They don't feel the pain. Umu feel the pain, no. Because they are rich in their pockets. They mean what I say.
1: Mati Kofi. 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
4: Good evening,
1: boss.
4: About your FM Elijah.
1: All right, Elijah, uncle. Okay, sir. Free.
4: Kata free to your central.
1: Okay.
4: From
1: all right, uncle Elijah.
4: Okay, Zuba. One man now, this time, okay, sir. You know.
1: Alhaji Abubakar Razak.
4: Yeah, Razak. Yeah, that's the plan. It's another kind. No, they won't. They won't say. Hey, I'm one more to run. No, I'm not saying I'm not worth it. I know. Yes, so far, I cry because. Yeah, we can be busy still, Anna. Now, most of the pressure in your life, yes, yeah, yeah, BB. Because more than supposed to run on the government, we can fetch your president, and no, all the pressure, ma, get him. No, no, no, cash. This is the yen, yeah, what, yeah, no, yeah, yeah, yeah. I'm not a mean, Mr. Wrong. Maybe I'm a demo, crime, or not cash up, no, three, four, and on the ma, maybe in GGM, I'm not doing it.
1: Yeah,
4: because
1: name
4: tell
1: Lucas
4: na
1: ya na
5: makun aya mi ya ntini ti. Mm. Hello. Hello, Lucas, because of
1: it. Jenu ayanko.
5: Eh mo mo mo mo.
1: Eh mo na
5: ya mi show why.
1: Yati yen so dasi.
5: No, you want ki aso sigi ya ntifi. Was Masa, Bacho, Cassa, a man in Bremwa, Bradley Brown, yes, yes, not fast, yes, see. Last year, move over, this is the making. You see, a man basic. Me na git e fa se no amase so ya die e bu di ni adade afika e se e he ni mo se kan baba abe yango ni kwati yango ti e se e company bi bi di as a sport no company me think me kan ko so ni na discal ba me si na ba ni kan hu bi o
1: okay
5: abani ti me kan hu bi sa ba we ko e obet ma ba ka we ni masem ah Who is the answer because when I'm meant to was you? Who is here? It's one brace, guy, and that was it. What just to be a cause of Kamakama, a booby, a boobudin? The Bakuma is a woman on any class, a girl, can't someone that knows how I can walk at your desk. I don't have a buy.
1: Okay.
5: Missionary and TV. It's really a meme, everyone was here. That one, maybe, eh? Says, what I bought a woman of mine. Yeah, I bought a bottle. It's a better one called Momo. Near head of Mecca.
1: Okay.
5: Yeah, Maria, I could see who. Look at me, Minia Bank, Mecca, Sibau, and I said, you can eat by the Cafe Voro. I could know my traffic. Say, I make away. Oh, that's so quiet, Bafaso. I don't know where you left before you buy the same thing away. Yes, this was a man. Yeah, no, my Cafa or Moa, or which of those of some of us can mean me and why we had a bed today. About you, Diana, and the Alliance, or Abaka, which is who we are, who pays a fee.
1: Matty,
5: as a mother.
1: Matty, Mobin Revy.
5: Ah,
1: Edassi. Hello, last caller.
6: Good evening.
1: Good evening.
6: I'm asking you, Bobo, Mr. Kazafi.
1: All right, the uncle.
6: If you have the Ghana football in the affair to the sense that they're not catching Ghana for the Yanga was the only and I didn't see ball in the crowd. So if you catch one and go for no matter, there will not know who you know the home to go for the game. On 1 year, 1 hour, but Ghana on 1 year, they say a ball to me. I'm not a man on one.
1: That's it. Yate edase. Okay, edase. 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When suffering Kofi Adma Blackman, good evening. Poor performance from Black Stars. 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It's rhyme time. Big greetings to my uncle of Emma inside magazine opposite Kwasi Opon Senior High School. Filippo Kwabri Kasim, Master Dambroka Kente Trade Shop. Kinzuba, please, more update on Kumasi Asante Koroko and Coach Eric Tinkler. Greetings to you all and to my daughter from Paul Manson, Echan Felix, and my mother, Auntie Mary of Geneso Monsoso Dianu. You know, if I message this, Yana Rahim, you continue. I'm into now.
7: The boy, now kind of message in the same in the birthday week.
1: Okay,
7: you know, so no last time when we received fine girl, and there was sounds with the Bakwaba, you know, young Kofi Diasse, getting in the friend Gufranu, and a Dasono, and then the birthday Zuba, who is saying Zuba. 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
1: Yeah,
7: Wala ni biya ohu.
1: Debbie.
7: Nje ne Gufranu we video as yame shono happy birthday. 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
0: 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Everybody be more cheerful, one so. Everybody be more for the young one, so. Somebody receive it. Somebody receive it. 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So we give everybody to me. I'm not here yet, the boo boo. I'm not here yet, the jury. I'm not here yet, the say. I'm not here yet, the for the young one. And so, everybody find no more. 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
0: 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you won't free bush ever then you won't free now for me ever then you won't free penny near more ever then you won't free down money home ever then you and free what to the more than for bia what then in this who say oh my dear radia can oh my name and then you me ever then you
2: amen
0: to us so kakramane thank you Jesus
1: my Israel came
0: Mama Israel enke
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0: we hear here me ho pi abramage nisa eno mo chance e sori ti ame omo de yare bai omo ntime me omo de ka bai omo ntime me omo shishye wo wo that e rodi me de me ho to no so ti e rodi je me free wo wo no eno na david kai wo se senye rodi na wo yofa Jimmy free what three more than four and seven. 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
2: Yes.
0: But love will not work amongst him. And your real love.
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0: And your fake one. Yeah. 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Nelson, now come on, now, Jinimo. Yes, so come here to you. And then Rodin Tianica.
2: Amen.
0: 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Yes, I'm Rodin. 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What you want to do? And then you're Rodin. 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

0: time to get rid of that radio station that only plays one kind of music. 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
7: 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prophetic kwesia dan nyumre eye prayer and prophetic into 5:30 pepepe ni ashe osumase 8 o'clock ni apon
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